bet you wishing you could clutch that. 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Like,

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me when I come. Mama was queen of the mambo, papa was king of the Congo. Deep down in the jungle, last I banged in my first bongo. Every monkey like to be in my place instead of me, cause I'm the king of bongo, baby, I'm the king of bongo bong.